Progress of the encampment, 1370 South Ocean. It'll be in the common area. Advising subject Versa Ray has been previously admonished. HMA in a black shirt and shorts.

0: correspondent.
1: Andrew 61, copy, sure, responding to an electrical hazard 3037 Bay Hill, cross of Mooney, for a utility box on fire. Correction, smoking. It's going to be inside, correction, in between both residences near the sidewalk.

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1: 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Good, 24 Adam. 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

0: sir.
1: Arc's been extinguished. Turning course.
0: Thank you, 3-3, copy. Here you go, returning.

63 Medical Aid, Caravana, Central Police, Mary, Bridge 82, be pointed. Responding medical aid, Merritt Manor, 604 East Merritt, room 17-8, Adam, Zephyr Nitrans, grid 32B, Boyford, unconscious patient, 73-year-old male.

I have a 4th of a possible 211 that has just occurred, 926 West San Joaquin. Murphy is extremely uncooperative, advising Nelson up is there, first of dawn, slapped her and took $200 from her. We're trying to get further. Send notice, he's on scene.

0: 33, confirming that was a 211.
1: It's possible. She's advising he slapped her across the face before taking the money.
0: Ma'am.

0: 28 Plains, copy CAD for verbal 415 on Bender Court. It's going to be a civil issue.
1: Copy.

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0: 8790 Tulare, 1043. 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Security may be trying to leave with his mother. 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Going to have a DVO on file. She's the protected half. He has probation on his 27 until December of this year. Also has probation for 69 DC.
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2: 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Grid 41, A. Adams. 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
1: 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The patient responded to treatment.
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0: 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It's in cab.
1: Or is it going to be for the first of dawn?
0: Possibly. She didn't advise.
1: It's 10-4. 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Unknown of who that is.
0: Will it be a first of Linda?
1: Said negative.
0: 10-4. Her 1021 is in the call.
1: So she's now confirming that her, we're out there.

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Bardsley advising two subjects in the pool area with blazers and khakis on. We're trying to get further.

0: 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First of Raymond, EC of 10 and a tan pickup truck.
1: 5-8. 6-2.

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3, the victim on CFS 138-3 contacting on 911 advising these family members are attempting to 242 her at their residence. 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
1: Just over there, I drove past that disabled vehicle call.

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0: Harpy's advising a female spit on her after she attempted to report a merchandise from the business. Advising the suspect left, we're trying to get further.
1: 90.

0: vehicle, and I'll be 76 to the area of Carbondale and Sacramento. Clear for starting.
1: Okay.
0: Be 0.0.
1: 10-4, 1911.
0: Sam 3-3,
1: sir.
0: Good.
1: Looking simply, go for a transport.

0: 1090. 53, sorry, this is 1043. Sir, she left walking with a male subject, last seen westbound on Page. HFA, black shorts, black shirt, black umbrella. The male subject had a bike, black tank top, gray shorts, and pinkish blue backpack.
1: 90 copy. Is the RP requesting prosecution?
0: That's her.
1: 10-4.
2: Flare 53, that's her 10-23.
0: 10-4.
2: Flare 58, that's a cat. You're shooting tonight.
0: 10-4.

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0: 53, clear. The subject's going to have serious probation, offense not available. She's going to have a CPO on file as well. She's protected.
1: Vampire, she's in next time.
0: Larry, it's going to be 28712, 28712.

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0: 50 is between high iodine Pratt in his hard jurisdiction, and first ambulance 50 is good for the call for an exposed manhole.
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0: Can you copy our post Spanish speaking regarding that mission? Regarding 62's traffic, if you can refer to note, respond to the area Planet Fitness, for the ERP advising, that's possibly going to be the destination for them. There's an additional address in there from a previous CFS where they were getting a haircut as well. Be a gray shirt, red and black shorts, no further.
1: 90.

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1: 90.
0: Her mom is going to be wearing red shorts with a little bit of black on them with a gray shirt.
1: Hey, firm. I'm 1023 at Planet Fitness.
0: 10-4. I'm trying to get your picture right now, but I'm going to get away.
1: 10-4.

0: 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So far, I'm UTL and having the employee check the records.
1: 10-4. Bryson, follow up.
0: 37.
1: Bye, Bryson. VO that 300, hold down.

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1: 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Mom is saying that that's where he frequents since he's been going missing. 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
0: 10-4.

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0: 53 Tulare. Suspicious subject, the Gloria and Potomac. WFA with blonde hair waving a stick around in the air, yelling at passing vehicles. RP concern for nearby juveniles playing basketball in the area.
1: 37, negative answer. I'll be en route to 125 Southeast Street.

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0: 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Assign it to an officer and have them give me a

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Clear 87, prior to responding to my traffic, all 25 with 53 for the pass.

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Physical 415, possible 2735 in progress. It's going to be a neighboring residence to 1560 East Alpine. Male and female seen in a physical out front. Additionally, a family 415 escalating 2242 Madeline.

0: 46, Larry.
1: 90.
2: 46.
0: Hustle 273-5 in progress. A neighbor's calling from 1560 East Alpine, reporting a male and female in a physical, a neighboring residence. We're still attempting to get further from them, advising the female appears to be yelling for help at this time.
1: 90.

0: to Alpine. Additional RP, as a friend of the victim contacted via Facebook Messenger, was being beat up by the boyfriend. Unknown if that's the same vehicle that stopped out in front. RP refusing to provide any additional information.
1: 90, copy.

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7, sir. 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I'll be advised, the sun's caused out 415 with a 60-year-old Drupal also on the scene. He's threatening to become physical. Everybody's inside the residence at this time. 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
1: Bud.
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0: Sanchez, 415 Her on a 911. RP is possibly a juvenile advising her parents are trying to drop her off on the side of the road. Last seen in the area of Land O'Lakes, Martin Luther King and No Ocean. Tip to contact, continue to disconnect.
1: Go for it. What will we get you?
0: Tower.
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He hasn't heard any 415.

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0: Wilson.
1: Okay, firm is RB, requesting SMB.
0: Negative there, Vice.
1: I said for the first of Damien, Lester Robertson was contacted and is leaving the area. This will be today.

Mr.

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0: Morning Sawyer, there's no info on First Two with that 1021.
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53. Search 43, that last RP, that contact advised additional information was Spanish speaking, was attempting to provide further. If you want to attempt an additional 1021, see if you can get further.

0: 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Okay, what's up?
1: 42.
0: Good.
1: I'm away from my 21. Was that in regards to the missing?
0: Affirm.
1: Code 4. Are they gonna, are they code 4 to be with the partners or with, or do I need to give you a 21?
0: Negative. It's all code 4. They came home that same day.
1: Code 4, thank you. 9120.
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0: 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Showed movement on the L Street side up against the fence. 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I want him to move along.
1: From Farmington, Morrison.

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0: 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We're pretty kept for them. Go ahead with your traffic.
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0: can you inform me if there's not going to be a large party?
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2: 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Flapper 6, QAQD. 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

0: 7, sorry. Sorry, 1043. 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She's requesting 1017 in regards to an admin site.
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0: 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Request you follow up medical. We're at 709 South T Tom. Original RP called in requesting medical for a hurt eye. A TCAT recon tech advised that it's becoming aggressive with medical on scene.
1: 90.

0: 415, Buffalo 245 with vehicles at 1528 Olema, a male, female, 415.
1: Go 4. 87, can we break some units?
0: Can we break an additional unit? Yeah, where I covered you, 53. 40, 53. I'm a verbal 415. It'd be 1528 Olema. RP advice, some type of 415 has been taking the phone of the female. Then advised that the vehicles seem to be ramming each other, possibly just chasing each other in vehicles, unknown circumstances.
2: 87.
0: 87.
2: The party was dispersed, code 4. We'll be 10-8.

0: Sorry, 6 CV is going to be shut off for the night. Code 4 now. Thanks.
1: Over.
2: Tulare 90 to 23.
1: Over.

1043. This is possibly related to the 1664 1021 you handled earlier.

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Passerby. Speaking with the Mail House here, advising that there has been anything going on recently, acknowledges the injured 21.

¿entiendes?

Discovery responding to Galaxy Kingdom Residence 333 North Ionda, across the San Joaquin unit, beam away, grid of 40 feet away. RP advised she just arrived home and realized left the gas on for 3 to 4 hours. They are outside of the residence, all doors and windows are open.

0: Replicate. We'll be taking.
1: 10-4. I have a 10-41 for unit.
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1: 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We're going to disable their stove for maintenance. No need for the gas company.
0: Copy.

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0: check the area where you kill on anything. QA, QOD. Unit's name.
1: Safe occupancy. We've disabled this, so we're returning to quarters.

Subject was suffering from a mental health crisis, but refused to come outside. Crisis notified, and we read the mother the disengagement. USB 10-8, all the documentation reports.

Clear. Can you copy? Verbal 415, heard only. It's going to be 955 North A. Adams. It's going to be apartment E. Edwards, 38.

0: Washington, 62 Medical Aid, Toledo Public Library, 475 North at Mary, cross of cross grid, 32C Charles, difficulty breathing, 27-year-old male. They're going to be in the parking lot between the library and the Santa Fe Trail off of L Street.
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1: 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Yeah, 522, 522.
0: 10-4.

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1: 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She was going to turn off the 10 a.m.

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0: I'll be 76 back to the city, and I'll be heading to the address in CAD to contact the mother of the victim. And if we could also note that CWS was advised, and it doesn't appear they're going to be coming out tonight.

Jet 62, Medical 83-51-351 Northwest Street, apartment 824, grid 48, Adam 50. Correction, 5-year-old female with difficulty.

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1: Clarius confirmed. Just 1043, the date of birth you located was 517 of 66.

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1: Go ahead. 1024
0: from this, can you put me on an additional follow-up 21?

2, 87 flight. Sorry, copy. 2735. Occurred an hour ago, however, the suspect is still on scene. 1949 Academy. Rising, the male has held her down and took her phone away. She's currently separated from him in the bedroom. He's in the living room. We're still getting for this.

with the inquiry. Copy, a 245 just occurred, standing in front of 339 Southwest. 339 Southwest, RP is advising she was walking to the store, an unknown transient female, stabbed her in the leg with a knife. We're trying to get further, advising light complexion, BFA, still out front.

0: 7, can you recontact the RPN advisor if she can come to the back door? We're in the rear of these
1: cars. Temporal advising, 10-12. Sorry, she advised it's easier to make it to the front door. The male doesn't know she's called in.
2: C1X has a responding medical aid at 200 Winnie's Cross, Oakdale Apartment, Department 41, Grid 33, B-Boy, for an unconscious patient.
3: Flyer 53, test flight. Can we the RPs, Grandma?
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4: Affirmative. She's just fearful.
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1: 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Start me a second unit in the battalion for protocol for a shooting, please.
2: Is
1: this a stabbing or a shooting?
0: Engine 62 is going to be for a stabbing victim.
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0: 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Agent 62, copy on scene. PD just advised of the one patient. They didn't advise anything further.
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0: She's going to have two unconfirmed code 93s and an unconfirmed code 92. She has two hits probation, both for 487 A. Adams.
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1: 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Detain.
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1: There's potential evidence, affirmative. 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

0: 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Okay. 42.
1: They contact President Scott, shut down. Detaining.

6, engine 51, engine 63, traffic accident with possible pin in. It's going to be southbound Highway 99 and Slayer Avenue, grade 42, 8 Adams.

0: Copy, truck 65 responding. Southbound Highway 99 between Tulare and Cross, grid 42A out for a 2-vehicle highway with possible pin. First unit on scene will be 99RC.
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I couldn't copy the additional.

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31 Copy Show responding to a medical aid at the urban encampment 1370 South Ocean for chest pain.

Traffic, have heard it, Annual ND David. 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
0: 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Meet the encampment. 1370 South O Ocean. The RP is going to be security. 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The older female, blonde hair, red shirt. 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
0: Staff 1.

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1: We had an RFO. She's heading to the police department. 23-103 vehicle for 15 subject following her.
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0: 6-7-10-43, it looks like she's not going to be going to the 10-19. Looks like she's leaving.
1: Staff, do you have a vehicle position?

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1: Abram, we checked the area, CCOA. 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

0: 71-86 Larry, have a crest check welfare. It's going to be at Family Dollar, 1108 East Farsley. RP the Visor is a male sort of outside the business, wearing a black shirt, orange boots, holding a metal bar. Advised that he needed a crisis and then walked out. RP is going to be an employee. Advised they have the store locked down because they're afraid. I would know threats from me.
1: 86. 71, South 44. Go ahead and contact Crisis, advise them it's a 1043, the subject wanted their help, and then go ahead and contact the store and let them know we're going to TOT it to them.
2: Helper, thank you.
0: Sorry, talking.

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It's GOA. I'm in contact with the RP company provided. You should both be in the same.

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0: 86 Larry. Have a no detail 1050 in front of McDonald's at 1310 East Barsley. Advise it's going to be a solo vehicle. Turn into the freeway. Still on Barsley this time. Looking further.
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1: Yeah, 4.
2: Carrier 57, same traffic.
1: Yeah, 4.

0: Confirming they advise you is behind the business?
1: Affirmative, no, white van.
0: 10-4. Yeah, there's no white van at her.
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0: 7 William King, Union 942, negative road blockage.
1: Yeah, 4, 2, 4, 5, 5, 5, 5, 5, 5, 5, 5, 5, 5, 5, 5, 5, 5, 5, 5, 5, 5, 5, 5, 5, 5, 5, 5, 5, 5, 5, 5, 5, 5, 5, 5, 5, 5, 5, 5, 5, 5, 5, 5, 5, 5, 5, 5, 5, 5, 5, 5, 5, 5, 5, 5, 5, 5, 5, 5, 5, 5, 5, 5, 5, 5, 5, 5, 5, 5, 5, 5, 5, 5, 5, 5, 5, 5, 5, 5, 5, 5, 5, 5, 5, 5, 5, 5, 5, 5, 5, 5, 5, 5, 5, 5, 5, 5, 5, 5, 5, 5, 5, 5, 5, 5, 5, 5, 5, 5, 5, 5, 5, 5, 5, 5, 5, 5, 5, 5, 5, 5, 5,

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1: 10-4, I'll be out at the T on page prior.
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1: 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Engine 51 copy. Traffic accident 1310 East Bardsley Grid, 40cc Charles. It's going to be a single vehicle. PD at scene.
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1: Station 61 staffing for engine 61, it's going to be Captain Vasquez, Engineer Garcia, Engineer Carvalho. Truck 65 is going to be staffed with Captain Huerta, Engineer Canfield, Firefighter Chavez, 361 and Rescue 63 in reserve, DC 66 has the duty.
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The driver is going to be transported to DRMC per his request.

0: 8 flight. Just confirming that the driver that attempted to do is going to stand by for double D. They're on scene UTL. Double D towing is on scene at Page and I. They're revising their UTL on the driver. Confirming he was standing by for them.
1: He's going to be, I believe, west of that intersection. Can be the vehicle on the side of the road.
0: Stand for him.

0: understand that their highway sign on Barclay and the highway is down on the northbound traffic.
1: What kind of sign it is.
0: It'll be the freeway entrance sign, northwest corner.
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28, can you respond back to me or to Page and I item first to that manhole cover? 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

Center entering.

What port of call out, Street? Looks like it's going to be an ongoing issue. Southport, Tulare, copy.

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It's warped now.

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1: Medicine, I called 10-8. I had an RFO for park traffic, 700 block of South E. Edwards.
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0: Southwest and Tulare. 4 Robert William X-ray, 427. It's going to be out of Fresh Red.

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0: 83 to Larry, can you follow her up and attempt to locate the vehicle?
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0: 23, the suspect vehicle was a black Camry, advising a early 2000 model, left northbound in the area, no further.
1: Tower.
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0: 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RP is advising her 32-year-old son, who's schizophrenic, was kicking the family dog. Negative on any weapons at this time, having a crisis episode. They're also on the line with crisis.
1: Run up premises 3 at that address the last time you went with 148.
0: Just for 1043, crisis has the RP on hold as well. We can hear her telling someone to stop throwing items at her.
1: 1043, she requesting to be a victim?
0: We can't get her back on the line. She's on hold with crisis. She's possibly throwing items at the dog now.
1: 1043. South 44, I copy. I'm in route. Break 28, South 44. Good. Let's work with dispatch, see if we can get her on the line to meet with us down the street. Worst case scenario, we'll do PA announcements to get her to come out to us so we can make contact and see what we have. 10-4.
2: 3-3. Break me from my traffic. I'll be in route to that.

responding to T-Tom. The RP is going to be standing by on Elm and T-Tom. Elm and T-Tom. Bridge 28 to area, affirmative on prior contact at this residence. We haven't been able to make contact recently.

0: 56.
1: A verbal 415 at 900 East Rankin. 900 East Rankin, it'll be unit number 102 between the RP and the husband. I think he broke the door to the residence. What's the being for that?
0: 56.

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0: Tulare, can you handle the RSO 1019?

0: is attempting contact. Tulare, how about a correction on that BR?
1: Pardon?
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Engine 63, engine 61, truck 65, engine 62, battalion 66, structure fire, 2459 North Oak Street, grid 23A Adams. Advising possible dryer on fire.

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1: This is 63, proper respondent, 10867, 67, correction, 5757.
2: Okay. Will be okay. I see. FR92, it's going to be 28813. 28813.

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0: 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At Oaks Mobile Estate, space 57. If nothing's showing, we'll be investigating.
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1: 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Can you show 61 and 65 myself clear?
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Requesting the applicant to be leave the property, maybe on a Fusco 2.

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45 is cross 30. Just 43. They give the items back, and they're drilling now. However, they're still requesting prosecution.

135. 135. 135. 135. 135. 135. 135. 135. 135. 135. 135. 135. 135. 135. 135. 135. 135. 135. 135. 135. 135. 135. 135. 135. 135. 135. 135. 135. 135. 135. 135. 135. 135. 135. 135. 135. 135. 135. 135. 135. 135. 135. 135. 135. 135. 135. 135. 135. 135. 135. 135. 135. 135. 135. 135. 135. 135. 135. 135. 135. 135. 135. 135. 135. 135. 135. 135. 135. 135. 135. 135. 135. 135. 135. 135. 135. 135. 135. 135. 135. 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
1: Tevar.